gotta get mine. Any means never sleep, I don't get tired. Feeling big time. I don't want a penny pinch, tryna flip dimes. What's your life like? Here's mine.

His color's green and purple, his teeth are long and white. He says he'll teach me how to roar, why must I say goodnight? If I could play with him a while, you know he'd treat me right. And he'd protect me while I sleep, for he's my friend at night.

a tiger in the closet, mommy look at and see. There's a tiger in the closet, winking out at me.